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1: Go ahead.
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1: 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Roadway south. Can you check a dog at large at 3615 wind circle, 3615 wind circle, district 4? It's a husky and a pit bull. They're not vicious. Someone looks muddy.
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1: The calling party was not on scene, but is en route. ETA is about 10 minutes. Responding to a 90-year-old male that has fallen, unknown injuries. There is a garage code in the notes.
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0: Have an engine 2. AMR did make contact with the patient. They advised that he did pass out and is not responding normally. 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
0: Before you, 46, can you check a suspicious subject at Westminster Road and Coffee Creek, Westminster and Coffee Creek, District 5? It's a white male wearing a gray sweatshirt, walking northbound with a flimsy piece of metal. The calling party finds it suspicious.
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0: Can you check A76 at 834 West Danforth Road, 834 West Danforth Road, District 1, traffic units are 10-6. It's a white Volkswagen SUV versus a gray Ford. The driver of the gray Ford has left on foot. He's a white male wearing a blue shirt. The vehicle is still on scene.
1: 10-4, I can advise.

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0: 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My friend advised that the door appeared to be kicked out or broken.
1: 10-4.

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1: Engine 5, respond to difficulty breathing at 2709 East Danforth Road, unit 619, map page 35C. Engine 5, difficulty breathing at 2709 East Danforth Road, unit 619, map page 35C.
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4: Boy 98 finally got them in the cage. 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
3: 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Repeat. 577, I'm on. Good. As soon as I check the area for this individual, I'll head over to second header, you left.
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0: 10-80. 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
2: District Unit Star 10-6, can you check a suspicious vehicle at Heavenly Drive in Sutton Place? Heavenly Drive in Sutton Place, District 1. It's a black truck that's been slowly pulling in front of multiple houses for over an hour. It's now going northbound Sutton. It's a male driver, unknown 28.
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2: 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I'm at Kelly Incoville. He's probably long gone by now, but I'll check the area.
0: 10-4. 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
1: 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Go ahead. Both units 398, negative contact.

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1: 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I'm ready. 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
1: 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They have one patient conscious and breathing with a large contusion to the right wrist.
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0: Can you check welfare of 1605 Claremont Court, 1505 Claremont Court, District 1, calling parties possibly 88, advising that there is a van parked outside in front of the address with 3 to 4 people doing inappropriate things inside, and then weapons under an 88.
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1: Can you check a suspicious subject at 1516 Cordgrass Court, 1516 Cordgrass Court, District 3? So, white male wearing a black hat has been in this area since approximately 1400, knocking on doors, asking about packages, unknown idiots, unknown weapons, laughing, walking, southbound.
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0: 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They are breathing and Miller's en route. 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
0: Checker 76, Danforth and Simon. Danforth and Simon to the east and the westbound lanes with an iPhone crash detection.
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1: Okay.

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1: Squawk 6
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1: Okay.
0: Check on 911 hang up.
1: Squawk 6
0: Engine 6 Edmund.
1: Reed's Landing. It's going to be near Building 6. We've gotten two 911 hang ups. They're 911 only lines that we can't call back.
2: Six, seven, eight, first, Robin.

0: 71-710-678. We got a phone number from Rapid. They're not answering, but we have domestic call history at number 45 with that phone number.
1: 6-96, I'm going to be the subject around 43 is going to be at Oklahoma, not Illinois.
2: 10-4, yeah, I just found a 43.
1: 10-4, that's unit 45.
2: Are you still wanting me to run AAA?
0: Affirm.
1: I affirm, just to see if she has a 43 out of Illinois.
3: 7-11, Trevor.
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0: ahead.
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1: 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We do have the Concorde on the line now.
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0: Gonna be clear 44s, 10-12 43 ID only, 10-12 triple I.
1: Go ahead, triple I.
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0: It's gonna be for FBI with nothing on it and 10-12 OSPI with non corporate information only, sorry.
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0: 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Edmund, can you just 10-9 the note?
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1: Yes.
0: Kelly and Hawthorne, Mary Mary 1625 on a white Chevy.
1: Two.

0: 17.
1: Monroe and Kelly.
0: You start for disturbance at Taco Bell, 2317 North Kelly, 2317 North Kelly, District 1.
1: Good morning. 678, come back when I clear traffic.
0: Yeah.
1: I think somebody picked up my both units clear traffic.

0: 7:10. It was a bunch of teenagers on the premise. They've all left. They left towards Kelly, unknown direction which way they turned. It was a black Dodge Charger and a white BMW associated with this.
1: Player wasn't physical?
0: I don't believe so. We're still getting that information.
1: Yeah,

0: 2017. It sounds like it was physical at one point. I'm still trying to get the information on whether or not it was against employees or against each other.
1: Pardon?

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1: For the calling party is saying that they were told to leave and started throwing a fit. They didn't hit anyone physically.
0: 10-4.

0: 7 Stanley, calling party advice. He just wants the area checked. He doesn't want any contact.
1: And find a negative contact to Coville. Check south again.
0: Coville.
1: Six, seven, eight. You can stay 10-8 once you clear traffic.

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1: Okay.
0: Pulling into crossings on West Covell. Adam Nora Charles 611 on a gray Toyota SUV.
1: Okay.
2: So, 14 at Manong, clear traffic, we're moving along.

0: 7-11, clear traffic, just confirm 714, call clear traffic.
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0: 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What is it?
1: Okay, they have a shoplifter in custody. Stand by for further.
0: Civil.
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1: There. Units responding to the fight. There's a party that's been going on at this residence for hours for the calling party. It's across the street, unknown weapons. They're going to be 88 alcohol.
0: That one.
6: I'm 36. I'm being routed as well. 10-10 from the station.
1: 10-4. Units responding to the fight. It's going to be 4 people fighting in the front yard. Unknown if medical is needed at this time.
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1: 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Sorry, the LP office.

0: And it's just fun because the fight, it's going to be possibly 40 to 50 college-age kids at this party. There's a history of parties here at this address. It looks like they've gone back inside the garage at this time.
1: Wait, I'm really nice. How is it at? Do you also know yourself, Frank?
0: A-firm.
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0: 98, spoke with a bunch of people out front. It's just a college party and everyone taking inside.
1: Yeah.

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1: Yes.
0: 66 Westminster to the west. Robert Tom X-ray 726 on a white Jeep.
2: 714 in the traffic.
1: Okay.
2: 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Robert Nora Adam 812 Red Ford.
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1: I'm so sorry. It's just going to be... They're going to be clear 44 South 43. Sorry about that.
0: No worries. 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
1: Same about running it.

Having a 712 negative OSPI. Sorry, King 10-9. Negative OSPI. Clear, thank you.

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0: San Frank Adam 537 on a black GMC. We'll be in the OU Medical parking lot.
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0: 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Good evening, traffic.
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2: 2000 block, east second on Nora Edward Roberts, 781, it's a white Jeep.
1: Ciao.

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1: Civil.

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1: Yeah.
0: Fifth and Rankin, Robert David Edward 317 on a blue Chevy Silverado.
1: Sounds. So 15 in the traffic. Yeah. 20 South Bryant, Tom George, Charles 143, it's a blue Volkswagen.

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1: Yes.
0: About 1700 East 2nd, Arkansas 28, David Victor 62565 on a white Ram pickup.
1: Yeah.

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1: So 15 will be taking check one all the way, including triple I. Last name, Brown, like the color. First name, Robert Ocean, David Nora, Edward Young. 1214 of 81, blackmail.
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1: 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There's a subject in a black Chevy Equinox on the north end of the parking lot, Nora Charles King 753, playing the same song over and over again very loudly.
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1: West of George, Ida Paul, Sam Oceanora, first of Thomas, common spelling, date of birth 06-04-1985, black male, and he's going to be a junior.

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0: You keep the peace at 300 Meline Drive at the Hampton Inn, District 4. It's going to be regarding room 330. Conquerors with the front desk says that the guests in this room brought a dog that's barking. They didn't pay a pet fee. They want them to quiet the dogs down or leave.
1: 7-4. 6-7, I can make.

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0: It's going to be clear local county, BAL 43, 1012 NCIC, information only. He is a sex offender, 1012 III for Illinois FBI and 1012 OSBI.
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1: 692-679E, calling parties advising now that they just want them to leave the premise. They took the phone off the hook, so they can't contact them again.
2: Perfect. Last name Smith, same Mary Adam, Tom Henry, first name Talmadge, Tom Adam, Lincoln, Mary Adam, David George, date of birth 7/30/80, black male.
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1: 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Doesn't say why it's suspended.
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0: Last of West, William, Edward, Sam, Tom, first of Madison, Mary, Adam, David, Ida, Sam, Ocean, Nora. Date of birth, 03-22-2006, white female, she is in Arkansas, 43.

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0: For 2026 for felony aggravated DUI, driving with license canceled, suspended, revoked, violation of Oklahoma vehicle license. 2023 for failure to appear, multiple FTAs. 2022 for domestic assault and battery by strangulation. 21. Coming to 710. By any chance?
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1: Yes.
0: 6 June, going in right to the city jail, starting as 440.
1: Seven.

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1: clear.

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1: Yes.
0: 498, the resident's not at the hotel at the moment. He's driving back about 30 minutes. The calling party will call us back when he arrives.
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1: 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It's a high school party. Doesn't know how many people are here. She advises a large amount. They're being loud and drinking. Doesn't believe a parent is on scene.
2: 4.
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She saw a picture from her daughter's phone of the party. Where?

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1: 6, Mighty Tail B, can you add one to the trespass log?
2: Good.
1: For this location, last of Robert, Adam, Ida, Nora, Edward, Sam. First of Adam, Lincoln, Edward, X-ray, Adam, Nora, David, Edward, Robert. Date of birth 1/17/83, white male.
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0: 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George, David, Adam, 270 on a black Hyundai.
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0: Check one all the way. Last of Sam, Tom, Edward, Paul, Henry, Edward, Nora, Sam. First of Tom, Adam, Nora, Nora, Edward, Robert. Date of birth 3/14/2002 on a white male.

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0: 151B, can you check 1444, is that at Custer County?
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0: Last name, Tom Henry, Ocean Robert Nora, Tom Ocean Nora. 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
0: One cycle, 2024, for public intoxication, possession of drug paraphernalia. End of record.
1: 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Frank 728 to Evan, can you show me another?
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0: It's going to be clear local county, 1012 Custer County. They will not take for a traffic warrant. 1012-43, stand by for the OSPI.
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3: Yeah, Mark.
1: Okay.
2: We'll be checking a vehicle at Windrush Apartments. Step off the tag.
1: Need to back.
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2: Numina 715, East 1012 OSVI with one cycle.
1: Go with it.
2: 2019 for domestic abuse, end of record.
1: 10-4, are you able to tell me what the traffic warrants were?
2: Stand by.
0: Seven-Eleven's back in.
1: Yeah.
2: Number 715.
1: Good.
2: For not wearing a seatbelt and failure to appear on a operator without a DL.
1: Good, thank you.

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3: You took the area of Nightingale and Canary at Nightingale and Canary Drive, District 2. I was just talking with a group of juveniles about 13 years of age. They were walking the neighborhood and started to be followed by a white mini SUV, possibly a Subaru, occupied by some older teenagers that asked if they wanted to get in the trunk and play a game. I believe they said they left the opposite way in the Conbury, headed north, so possibly southbound towards Danforth.
2: Ten-four.
4: 7-10 can back him here in front.
2: 10-4.
4: 6-1-6. I can go to the back. 2nd and Bryant.
2: 10-4.
4: 10-4. Appreciate it. 7-10.
2: 7-6.

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0: o'clock.
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1: 7. That's James O'Brien. 7-14, I'm out with the one at Edmund Road in the tracks.
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1: You're right.
0: 98 Poirier.
1: Okay. Can you check a few public drunks at 8th and Broadway? 8th and Broadway, District 4. There are about 6 people stumbling northbound, some of them falling over on the west side of the road.
2: 10-4. Frank's 27 from 800 East 2nd.
1: 10-4.
0: Seven 11-679, if it's the same shape, there's a bunch of dudes walking from the wolf trap a few minutes ago.
3: 7-14, I'll be check mark.
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1: Ahmad. Adam Henry Mary Adam David.
0: What's his first name?
1: He doesn't have one.

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0: Can you request a PD unit for this location? A pediatric patient refusing to go with suicidal ideation.
1: Damn it, clear.

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1: Edward.
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0: 10-4. We have fire on scene. It looks like they're requesting PD respond because there's a pediatric patient and someone is refusing care.
1: 10-4.

0: 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This is going to be a 14-year-old patient. The original call is for seizures. The patient is having suicidal ideations and is refusing to be treated.
1: To reference 727.
2: Good.
3: 7-4.
1: He's going to be clear 44s, 10-12-43. I was unable to find a OSVI.
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0: Appreciate that, Evan.
1: Good.
2: 714, Evan. You answered 1098. You got it right for the female.
3: Okay.
0: Hey, the first female subject I had you guys transfer me to, if she calls in, you can tell her to disregard. We got a hold of the boyfriend. She's back with him right now.
1: Two.
0: 7197.
3: Kill him.

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0: Evelyn.
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0: I sent you a call. Check your laptop.
1: Table.
2: Seven lines around.
0: Table.
3: Frank 727th in row.
0: Clear. All units responding to the auto bird, we advise the calling parties advising that the subject shot a gun at her.
1: I'm just around.
0: Clear.
3: Frank 728 in route.
0: 10-4.
1: Do we have a drone en route over there? Advise drone. Yeah, all good in here. All good in the air. Okay, thanks.
0: Units responding. Calling party advised the subjects tried to open her car door and, correction, they chased them, the burglar, and the subject possibly shot in the air, not at them. This is about 2 minutes ago. Two juveniles, one was on a bike and one was on a scooter.
1: Clear, 7-1-5-7 there.
0: 10-4.
2: 6-7-5-5-7 area to realize the direction of travel.
0: Stand by.
1: I got a vehicle coming down 7th Street.
0: Evans clear. They're advising that these subjects went north on Fritz near the condos.
1: Clear. I'm going to go make contact with the complex if other people want to search there.
0: Clear.
3: Okay, 697. 6, that's smart, mate.
0: 10.
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0: 6 Nairobi.
1: 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One is possibly wearing a white t-shirt.
2: Same one. I'm Lincoln 369, go ahead.
0: Hey, do we have a camera, a driver camera there at Mervyn Press?
2: Negative.

0: Hi, Mr.
1: I have a scooter here at West Hurd, Fred South. I'm going to talk it real quick.
0: Having a 664 on sure.
2: Are you guys at Hurd and Brett's?
1: Clear. Hey, from Brett. West First and Brett.
2: Clear, First and Brett.
3: 747
2: Clear.

0: Appreciate your time.
1: All
0: right. I'll be back out at San Fe and Maroon on the subjects from earlier on 714's call.
1: Clear, do you want another?
2: I'll advise for now.
1: There.
3: 714 on B, we check on.
4: Good.
3: Two last names. First, Victor Adam, Robert Edward Lincoln Adam. Second is Paul Ocean Sam, Adam David Adam Nor Sam. First of Adam X-ray, Edward Lincoln. 6/19/2001, Hispanic male.
4: Clear, you advise David Adam Nora Sam for the second last name.
0: Five 39/696, is there just one subject over there?
3: It's going to be Paul Ocean Sam Adam David Adam Sam.
5: Hey, from us, just one subject.
4: Okay.

0: 3600.
1: Yeah.
0: Clear off them. They were having a verbal argument about the stuff from earlier. They're backing out to the house again.
1: Yeah.

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1: Okay.
0: Moving was on over, Jen 10.
1: 10.
2: Five 549 MNL, be out of 7-11 at sunset.
1: Okay.

0: Pamela 714.
1: I'm good.
0: 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I'm not finding a 43.
1: Negative.

0: 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Go ahead. 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
1: Good morning.

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The suspects were last seen in the townhouse area there, just west of 6th Street, and apparently that's where they heard the shots from.

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0: You'll just notate that 501 South Fritz, a vehicle parked in front of unit 436. Its trunk was open, it appeared to be accidental. 28 is 34137 Charles Henry.

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0: 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This burglary?
1: Affirm, please.
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0: 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On Fred's.
1: 10-4.

0: 710 Lincoln 369. I'm going to have to go grab the other drone. I'm having connection issues with the controller.
1: Yeah, 693 to Lincoln 549.
2: Go ahead.
1: I have more bike tracks that loop back south.
2: Ten four.
3: 369 all units. Be advised, it looks like they dropped some sort of handgun magazine out here. It's about 6th and Fress to the south. So they probably are armed. Looks like maybe 17 HMR or some other smaller caliber.
4: Evan,
5: please. Just trying to confirm, I'll be checking 601 Vista.
4: You advise you're checking 601 Vista?
5: Hey, firm.

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1: Spencer?
0: When you're not busy, can you pin line and collect all this?
1: En route.

0: Was anybody on foot from Fretz into the duplex area?
1: 549 to 693 are about directly west of your vehicle.
0: Yeah, I'm looking for anybody that walked from the street through the grass over here. There's prints.
1: We walked from where our vehicles are located. Be advised, we just found a scooter. It looks like a tactical light directly behind one of these buildings.
0: Okay, they're moving that direction then. These tracks, I don't think, are from you guys. It's south of your cars on Fretz from the street into the grass.
1: We got a backpack over here as well.

0: 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Yeah. Yeah. Yeah.
1: Five 49 7, be advised. It looks like we'll be behind building the numbers 573 or 575. I can't tell from the backside.
2: That is clear.

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2: 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Engine 2, difficulty breathing at 904 South Santa Fe Drive. 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
4: 122 and out.
1: 7's clear.
3: What address are they going to?
1: 904 South Santa Fe Drive.
3: Okay, thanks.

0: Entity responding.
1: Entity responding. Edmund Engine 2. We have a PD in the area. Asking that you do not run lights and sirens.
0: It's too clear.
2: It's 549 other units. Can I get someone to come over here in front of unit 575?
3: 123 122 per piece that they're requesting the lights and sirens.
4: That is clear.
5: 714 M. I've got Carl Arm on 8th, just west of Fritz.
4: Clear. Carl Arm on 8th, just west of Fritz.
5: 6 on 9 0.
4: Okay.
2: Five
5: 349 369.
2: Good. And thinking we may make contact at this building here because of how this scooter is parked, just to make sure, see if anybody owns it, because there's definitely material connected.
6: Careful. I'm going to, I think, over to you.

0: 714's back to me. Owner, actually, only set it off.
1: Damn it, you too.
2: That is clear.
3: Thanks, Chief.
1: Calling party is canceling dispatch. I'll put you guys available.
3: That's too clear.
4: 365 549.

0: 17 of the units in the field just north of 7th Street. There's possible heat signature on the west side by that house. I can't tell what it is at the moment.
1: The one directly south of me right now?
0: I'm looking at three of our guys in the field just to the north of 7th Street, and it should be to the west of them.
1: Okay, we got somebody on the back patio, I think. Is that what you're saying?
0: I believe so.
2: Okay, from 549's back here, there's a swimming pool.
0: Sure.
3: If it's me you're looking at, I'm going to flash my light. Tell me if you see it.
0: That's you. I got you.

0: Bye, Fernando.
1: Yeah.
0: 693 and I are going to be attempting contact at 573. Would you call the number in utilities there and see if anyone will come outside and talk to us?
1: No.
2: The house with the heat signature was 401 West 7th. She's been out on the patio, but she's also been watching Netflix. She said she didn't hear anything, though.
1: No.

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1: Good.
0: Can you run this 28 for me? Tell me where to check to. Robert Union Charles 760 should be a gray GMC SUV.
1: Checks back to the address at 5804 Smoky Hill Trail.
0: Ten four. Hey, 692, right where I'm at over here, stay off of the, by where that pole is, there's a skunk that about got me.
1: And that also checks back to the female that was here.
0: Checks to?
1: It's going to be a Tyler that came up, and it checks back to the female that also lives here.
0: You said that does check to a female that lives at this address, 573.
1: A firm.
0: Ten four.

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1: We're clear from Fritz. Where was the other 1017 located?
2: It's going to be 573 behind that building.
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2: Good.
3: It looks like 575 is vacant, but could you check the number in utilities at 577 and try to call, see if they can come out and talk to us?
2: Tower. I'm at 665, were you clear?
1: Hey, Ephraim, thank you.

0: 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And then she's going to be stepping out.
1: Careful.

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2: 696 Lincoln 369.
3: Good.
2: Hey, I'm over here at Wilmington Drive and Wilmington Road, and I appear to have footprints in the grass. I'm making sure they look the same as earlier.
3: Okay,
2: we're in Route 3. We're behind the alleyway. Yeah, well.
4: Six oh nine six nine six.
2: Go ahead.
4: If you're by 500 Wilmington, I went and checked that creek earlier.
2: Stand for it.

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2: Eminent 715, can you call in real quick?
0: Hey, sir, I'm at the north side of the complex right now. I was shining my light over there, but I didn't make it all over the complex.
3: 10 more.
1: 10 now.
0: I'm at the north side of the apartment complex, but I did not make it to the business complex.
2: Careful. We just saw some stuff over here in the grass. We can't tell if it's good tracks or not.
0: 10-4, yeah, that wasn't me.

0: 549.
1: Go ahead.
0: The last we can tell from that little spot that we found, it kind of disappears after the gate, after that. But that field is kind of patchy, so I'm not sure they would have been leaving them throughout most of it.
1: 10-4. We were able to make contact with one resident over here and get some useful information, so I don't know if it's going to help with ID, but at least gives us a launching point.
0: Okay.
2: Engine 4, respond to automatic alarm at 3424 Cheyenne Drive, map page 39A. 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

0: Edmund Engine 4.
1: Engine 4.
0: Oh, you can cancel dispatch 3424. Looks like everything's okay. Five. They were just cooking.
2: I actually do see a subject. He's always been canceled. Bike, I believe, a black bike. Looks like he was last seen heading westbound on 7th Street past Kelly into this neighborhood.
1: Dispatch, do you advise we could cancel?
3: Be advised, the subject located immediately west of 573.
1: Engine 4 clear, engine 4 available.
4: You advise the subject was located immediately west of 573.
3: And then we have a few units over here just advising.
4: 10-4.
3: One detained.
4: Clear, one detained.

0: 7:15. Would you like another?
1: If one's available to check the area, yes.
0: Jennifer, and just to confirm, when I saw him on the cameras, that was about an hour ago.
1: Jennifer.
2: Unit to respond to 7th and Kelly to check with 7:15 for the other subject, possibly.
3: 7:14.
2: Okay.
4: I'll change locations and bring the drone over to y'all.
2: Lincoln 549.
5: Go ahead.
2: Can you advise what the subject detained is wearing?
5: Black pants, white hoodie.
2: Okay, was he on a bike or a scooter?
5: He's probably going to be the one connected to the scooter.
3: 696, are you coming off your car?
5: Tampa. Six, 6-4-0, I'm logging out.

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1: Clear.
2: How long ago?
0: It was about 50 minutes ago.
2: Affirm, 50. 10-4.

0: sixes for them. And we have another trail over here that's just west of those houses.
1: Clear.
2: Are you in that field?
0: Afer.
3: Yeah, I think that's where we were walking through, unless it's a bike trail.
0: No, it's definitely a foot trail. Was it more to the west of this field by the other houses?
3: Go to attack one.

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0: Three, six, nine, seven, ten.
3: Fritz, sir.
0: Hey, there's a few of us en route to your area. Do you see anything?
3: 10-1.

0: 3696 Alina.
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0: 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I'm going to run down Edmund Road and see if we came back out on the Edmund Road at some point.
1: That one.

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0: Last name Law, Lincoln Adam William, first name Sean, Sam Henry Adam William, Nora, date of birth 12-04-2006, Blackmail.

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0: It's going to be clear 44, 10-12, 43, 10-12, OSBI.
1: North OSBI, please.
0: One cycle for non-assault resisting officer and a record.
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2: 715.
0: 7
1: Gallagher. It's going to be 202-512-24023. Can you strike for trouble unknown 1304 Jupiter Road, 1304 Jupiter Road, District 3?
2: 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Stricken back clear.
1: 2-1.
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0: Unit is responding to the trouble unknown. We have a female on 911 saying she's at her boyfriend's house, saying she wants to go home to her kids. Advise she's not in danger and possibly sounds 88. Stand by for further.
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0: Six and three, right?
2: Two.
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Last name, Sam Tom, Adam Nora, Frank Frank, Ocean, Robert David, first name, John, Adam Sam, Ocean Nora, 5787 Whitemouth.

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1: For now, we're all at 10-8. At this point, we don't have a confirmed crime committed. The subject has been FI'd and released. 7-11 will have a report.
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1: 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Wife gave him some sugar thinking it would help, stating that he's laying in bed, yelling and howling.
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0: I'm going to be at second and post on Oregon 425 Queen Charles Sam on a gray pickup.
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1: Can you check a trespassing violation there? Calling parties advising in room 812-812 that Joseph Mendoza is in there. He called his phone and he could hear it inside ringing. He is supposed to be on the trespass log for that property.
0: 10497, can you confirm that?
1: We're checking now.
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0: 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Can you check a loud noise disturbance? 3621 Wind Drive, 3621 Wind Drive, number 13. 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

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Lift assist. At 317, St. James Drive. Map page 36C.

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1: No.

Edmund Hollister, 1034 in reference to reckless driver, second I-35, second I-35, southbound motorcycle, speeding, not being followed, transferred to the highway patrol at 710.

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1: Animal Services on B.
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1: Check a lot alarm 3824 South Boulevard, 3824 South Boulevard, Suite 160 at Oklahoma Otolaryngology. It's going to be waiting room motion.
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1: Tell.
2: Oh, how about that, William?

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1: 713 OB. I'm not out with him, but can you check one for 44th?
2: North side, right where you're at.
0: Good.
1: That's a good win. First of Billy, both com spelling. QB's 515, 1986, white male.
0: Engine 210, large commercial structure.
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0: Be about 60 East 33rd, Seminole Nation tag 03 SAM 447. It's a gray cobalt.

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0: It's going to be clear local per OSCN. It looks like he has a few. I'm still trying to call county, but it seems like they're busy right now. They're not answering the phone. 1012 NCIC, no extradition out of Arizona.
1: Okay, thank you. Frank 729, clear traffic.
2: Evans clear.
1: 713, Evan.
2: Go ahead.
0: Evan, engine 2.
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0: Just advising, we just got another alarm. Same
1: 5%.
0: Location in the same area of activation.
2: Clear.
3: Copy that. I tried resetting it.
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0: 567.
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0: Assuming 98 off that for now, and I had to call it.
1: Clear.
2: Major 2, Edmund. There's no problem here. They're going to contact their alarm company. Major 2, Edmund.
3: Major 2, Edmund.

0: Seven Lincoln 524.
1: I got one. Check when you're ready.
0: Go ahead.
2: Father through.
3: Go ahead.
1: Last name is Lovett. Lincoln, Ocean Victor, Edward, Tom Tom. First is Samuel. He's a fourth. Date of birth 12/11/1990. Blackmail.
0: So.
2: 498. I'll call him with further.
3: Claire.

0: on the 713.
1: Okay.
2: Did you make contact with county?
1: Yeah, I confirmed them earlier.
2: Clear. I called and they're advising it's still good.
1: Clear, thank you.

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0: Can you check welfare around Chimney Hill, 2712 Chimney Hill, 2712 Chimney Hill? We had a subject call advising there was a hot air balloon landing in this area. When we questioned what they were needing us to do about it, they said that it's not allowed and then disconnected.
1: Temple.
0: Go ahead.
2: No, you get off this negative contact. I'll head to that hot air balloon.
0: Clear. /713. 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
2: 10-4.

0: 731.
1: Got it. 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
0: I'm actually going to be out with that subject, Mr. Goodwin. As a resident, see you step outside.
1: Heaven's clear. Unit to back.
2: 6 points, use that with him.
1: Heaven's clear.
3: Number like 524.
4: Yes.
3: Clear 44 is out 43.
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1: Go ahead.
0: I can grab the alarm after I'm back on the strip welfare.
1: It was just canceled, thank you.

0: 5.24, I'm clear, Charlie.
1: And it's clear.
0: 4, you know?
1: Go ahead.
0: Stand by. Is that Oliver report coming in?
1: Abram.
0: Okay, I'll take that first. Is that phone report?
1: Abram.
0: Okay, show me on that first.

0: 533-729. We've got another caller calling in saying that the balloon is looks like it's going to crash into the street. It's coming down pretty fast, about 100 feet from the ground.
1: Positively clear, 15th and Brown.

0: Not today. We're in the area. Do you still have the calling party on the line?
1: Negative. It's approximately around 2800 Chimney Hill now. Her address is actually the 2800 Chimney Hill. You can probably make contact with her there, or I can give her a call back.
0: Okay.

0: Arthur 3749.
1: Go ahead.
0: I might ask them if it's going to be safe for you to get on the south side of that if we need to block the road for a while.
1: They've already landed over here and tried to send in their help.
0: Right, but I'm wondering if they're going to have to deflate that balloon and put it on the roadway.
1: They're going to have to.

0: 533, just let us know if there's anyone else we need to call in regards to this.
1: Clearly, the only thing I can think of is OHP, but I don't know if this is a crash other than just an impromptu landing. Hold on.
0: Clear. Edmund is 641.
2: They advised they didn't have any wind, and they couldn't keep circling and running out of fuel, so they had to land it over here.
0: True. Edmund is 562.
3: Billy Hawthorne.
0: Can you be en route for a reckless driver being followed that's passing out of the wheels? Santa Fe and Danforth, northwest corner, a Toyota Corolla, John 2, Tom 85, calling party, advising keep, male subject keeps passing out. There is a child in the back seat.
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3: Can you check where that 28 comes back to?
0: It checks to an Oklahoma City address on the southwest 22nd. It's a Tribal Creek Nation tag on a red Toyota Corolla.
5: That's 5-2-4-4. I can get the back from 13 to Santa Fe.
4: I'm down with paperwork, but you can head that way until I get there.

units responding, they're advising they've pulled into the CVS parking lot. The male subject got out of the vehicle and is stumbling around. He's parked next to a blue Ford F-150.

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7: That's 510. What are the injuries?
3: We're not sure yet. We're getting multiple calls on it. It's a single vehicle accident, but I believe it's significant injury.

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2: It's going to be a two-vehicle accident just north of Uptown Grocery in the Long Covell near the entrance of the middle school. One patient has abdomen pain, unknown of the other, but it's at least two patients right now.
0: Engine 6 clear of location and possibly two patients.
3: Five, six, seven.
4: Good.
3: You've been in contact with subject with some other people up front here.
4: Clear. Five, 18.
0: Go ahead.
4: No, I believe it's possibly going to be a two-vehicle accident. AMR's notes are saying it was a T-bone accident. That there was going to have at least one person with abdominal pain.
1: Good one.

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3: 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Engine six, first six will be doing patient care. 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
2: 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The name of the report.
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0: First is going to be Charles George Zebra 914 on a white Silverado. Break. Second is going to be Ida Frank X-Ray 107 on a red SUV.

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1: Coming clear.
2: Come in, truck one. You can hang out right there for just a little bit. We have one patient that we're trying to get help on right now.
3: That hasn't happened already.
4: Edmund's clear too, right?
0: Truck one clear.
2: Come in, Edmund. This will just be a single patient being transported.
1: Edmund clear on single patient.
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1: This is 637. I'm on it, headed on the call. What can I help with?
0: Can you, when you're done with that call, can you be en route to baby birds that are stuck at 5925 Regis Court, 5925 Regis Court, District 5? It's going to be near the, across the street near the park here. There's a nest that fell through a pole, and now the baby birds are stuck.
2: Command, it's recording.
1: 10-4. Just make sure and tell the people to not touch the birds.
3: Jump on.
2: 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Y'all going to turn the service.
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0: Yeah, there's a call on B. Can you go ahead and handle it? I'm on another call.
1: Yeah, I just got on B and I contacted dispatch on the radio and he 10-4'd me.
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2: 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I'm taking south.
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1: They can go ahead and go.
3: Negative, I saw his ID. I'll be just a minute.
1: Okay.
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1: Stand by, I'll call.
0: 1022, I think they're pulling up now.
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0: 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Tom Frank Zebra 430 on a gray Corvette. 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
0: Hi, Jenna.
1: Go ahead.
0: I'll have an 82 report. Send me out to Mercy. I'll speak with the other half. I'm making sure I start the dispatch to look at the cameras.
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0: 6:22.
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0: I know you're about 10:46, but could you check the area for a possible larceny? It's going to be around Cleghorn and Lincoln between Broadway and Boulevard. The USPS is doing their food donation drive today, and the subject in a white Honda Accord with dark tinted windows, a white male with a green shirt and khaki pants, is driving that area, picking up bags. He's not associated with them, believes he's stealing their donations.
1: Temple.
2: 404, I'm being right over there, unless you got something else.
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0: I'm sorry, were these bags supposed to be outside of the post office, or why are they over by Broadway and Lincoln?
2: M&B.
1: Going.
3: They are, people are filling them with food and they leave them on their front porch. They're white bags that the post office hands out, and this man was driving up and taking the bags of canned foods off porches that belong to the post office.
2: She'll be working security at Edmond North High School.
0: 10-4, thank you.
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0: 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I've had negative contracts so far. I'll continue to check in service.
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1: Come on.

0: 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Rucker Driver, Homeland, 1151 North Bryant, 1151 North Bryant, District 2. The male who fell asleep in a brown Honda CRV, now going southbound on Bryant, not being followed, 2165, 0955.
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1: 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He's going to be located by the concession stands. Calling for device, his wrist is obviously broken.
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Phoenix responding to a ruling of Sarah's calling party advice that she found her boyfriend unresponsive, not breathing, believes that he's possibly beyond help. His head is on the bed, but his body is cold.

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1: Engine 2.
0: Your patient's going to be an adult male. He's not conscious, not breathing. 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
1: Engine 3, sir. Engine 2, sir.

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1: Copy that. 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
0: You check one for me.
2: Last name is Charles Ocean Lincoln Edward Allen. First name Colin, C-O-L-I-N, 12899, white male.
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0: Subject's clear 44. It says at 10-12-43, it's showing to be suspended.
1: Clear. Over to 6. En route over to 625.5 first. See if I'm contacting. If somebody else is available.
2: 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Confirm DOA. 10-13.
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0: 622 to 480. 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
1: That's okay. 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Thank you, though.

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0: I'm 10-8, still landing for the trespass log for 301 West Edmund Road.
1: Never.
0: I'll be en route back over there to let I know I made contact.
1: Clear.

0: 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Can you call dispatch?
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0: Unit responding to the Montauk Way. The Clone Party also advised that there was a 3PO against the dad. Does not believe that he is there. Female drives a white Jeep and has a rental Jeep, and the Clone Party requests to remain anonymous.
1: Processing.

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0: Engine 1 responding.
3: 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Priority 1 MVA in front of Arby's 326 South Broadway, 326 South Broadway. 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
0: He is responding to the Arby's. It's a single vehicle. Car versus dumpster. The
2: Rescue 5 responding.
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0: 10-4, she happened to say if she was home now?
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1: 404 is en route.
0: Thanks.
1: 1944, I can be en route, seeing 46 from 15 in Burley. Thanks, appreciate it.
0: Yeah.
1: 713 will start the way, 2nd Broadway.
0: Please.

0: he was responding to the domestic. It was a female. There was also yelling on the line. She advised that somebody needed to be removed and then disconnected when we were asking her questions. Wasn't being cooperative.
1: Larry, do we have any calls, Dreamer?
0: Hey, firm. We have several domestics with the same thing. She's never cooperative on the phone with us.

0: 562, it's typically her versus her 18-year-old son. Let me find it. Research. Description.
1: Engine one available.
0: Clear. 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He left eastbound on foot, wearing a black shirt and gray shorts.
2: Snap 4. 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
0: We're on the phone with her now.

0: came to respond to trouble in North Bryce. 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She was, there's no IDs, no weapons. Why is that the male possibly not on scene where we asked where the male went? She disconnected on us again.
1: Hey, would you mind just trying to call him one more time and seeing if she still would like a response?
0: Hey, friend, she wants a report done.
1: Okay.

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0: 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The driver refused transport, but they're going to stick around and wait for a ride. 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
1: 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Thank you, though.
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1: I'm at Danforth and Kelly. Just let me know if you locate the male half or if you made contact with Mama.
2: Yeah.

And I'll use 1034 Reckless Driver. Reckless Driver, 15th and Kelly. 15th and Kelly was going eastbound. They pulled into the Integris Medical Southwest Corner, 15th and Kelly, cutting people off, acting erratic. 2847 Black Hyundai, not being followed, 1120.

0: 5-6-7. 98 male half left prior to our arrival, and G1 report just documented that we arrived on scene, and if we do come across him, to just have a chat with him.
1: Clear. Okay.

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0: 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With it being a gated neighborhood, I just called her, left a message. Let me know if she calls back.
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3: women.
1: Right. Eastern Animal Services to Fretz and Joan Roush. 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I'm not sure where it's from.
3: Clear.
1: 5:10 by 7.
3: Sir.
2: Actually, has him on life 360. He's about 192nd and 10 right now.

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1: 637, go ahead.
2: Can
0: you be out to check an animal in traffic at John Rosh Lane and Fretz? 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An officer was driving by, advised that there was a small dog with his bandana running around in the road.
1: 10-4.

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0: This is the same alarm we ran on earlier. Are you in touch with the business?
1: Negative. We tried to contact and we had negative contacts.
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0: 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They pulled into the Interest Bank. It's a Ford F-150 white in color and a Chevy Trax black in color.
1: Temple.
2: 533, I'm at 15th and I-35, if you want me to grab that.
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0: Driver.
3: 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They're in touch with the alarm company. They'll probably get several more alarms. Consider it active after 5 p.m. tonight. 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
4: Hey, we've got good charges on my suspect here, and we still have some of them, and she's tracking them on Life 360. Would you mind contacting, I guess it'd be Oklahoma County, Oklahoma City, whoever's, if there's got anybody near Edmond Road and Meridian right now?

0: 562.
1: 562, Columbia.
0: Go ahead.
1: You can hold off for now. He just called back and said he's willing to turn himself in.
0: Clear.
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0: Clear.
1: Five, six, seven, do we have any patrol TIs working?
0: Negative, I don't believe so.
4: Five, 24 to 562. We've got a TI over here if you need him to come out there afterwards.
5: Yes, please. I've got some injury photos.
4: Take a while, I'll call him.
0: 562.
5: Thank you.
0: Five, six, two.

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1: Have a fire team.
0: Hey, from I found the 28 on that Chevy Cruze if you guys need it.
1: Go ahead with it.
0: Nora, Union, Paul, 532.
1: Simple, thank you.

0: 627. Go ahead. I'll be on traffic at 15th and Boulevard and route to that call. Lincoln, Lincoln, Robert, 570, White Lexus. Clear.
1: 641 on me.
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3: 627, clear traffic, back route to 15th and Kelly.
0: We're not out with them yet, but it's last of King, Ida, Zebra, Adam, Robert. First of Larry, middle name Wayne, white male, 128 of 68.
1: You advised 68.
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0: 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Got the log, Tom, John, Adam, 763 on the 4th.
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0: You check in 911. Open line / crash detection, 15th I-35, 15th and I-35, just to the south and southbound lanes.
1: 10-4.
2: I'm 4500 East 15th. I'll check it.
0: Got it. 713, I'll show you tonight.
1: 10-4, thank you.
2: 533M, can you tell if it's on the overpass or on I-35?
0: On I-35.
2: Come
3: on. You check one for me. Has a Kentucky DL. Number is Lincoln 24817909. Name on it. Last name should be Lambert Guerra, George Union Edward Robert Robert Adam. First name is Oscar Alexis. Stand by for DOP.
0: 11-2001. Okay.
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2: 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Go ahead. Sorry, what was the rest of my return, please?
0: His last return on the OSPI is 8 of 25 for domestic AMD. The rest of it's from before 2004.
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0: 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I'm showing it suspended. 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
1: 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Run.
0: Subject's clear 44 is in it. I am seeing that the 43 out of Kentucky is suspended.
1: Clear, thanks.
0: The alarm company advised that the key holder left her phone on the top of her roof. You can check to your satisfaction.
2: Clear. You turn around to the roadway, it's clear all the way down to Memorial.
0: Yep.

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1: Hi, can you hear me?
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1: He's been referred to a different jurisdiction. 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
2: Click. 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
0: This is going to be some melted wires in the breaker. We shut off that breaker, told them they needed to get an electrician out here to look at it. Engine 1's available.

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0: Thank you, 7299
1: Evan. Correct.
0: I'll be 98 with a report. Can you show me 10-6?

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0: Are y'all still out on the call?
1: Yes, we're clearing up with AMR right now at this time. If we're close to that call, just go and send our laptop. We'll take that call.
2: Evans clear.
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0: Calling party is a neighbor advising that this address is doing a controlled burn. The burn is going to be on the ground per the calling party. Unknown if it's being attended. The winds are 7 miles per hour with gusts up to 14 miles per hour from the southeast.
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1: Good.
0: All the way, please. First one left of Nash, Nora, Adam, Sam, Henry. First is Frederick, Frank, Robert, Edward, David, Robert, Ida, Charles, King. 723-86, blackmail, Frank. Second one, last of Bennett, Boy, Edward, Nora, Nora, Edward, Tom, Tom. First is Montoya, Mary, Ocean, Nora, Tom, Ocean, Ida, Young, Adam, 420-84, black female.

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0: Affirm. Your subjects are clear 44s. Your NAS subject is 10-12-43 revoked. Your Bennett subject is valid 43. And both subjects are 10-12 SBI.
1: I'm clear. And all these names you're logging in are call notes, correct?
0: Affirm.
1: All right. Can you just attach, standby one? Queen Mary Robert 042 on a Maroon Tahoe to that name.

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0: 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I'll be in Key Lock 2 tag.
1: Fine.
0: Paula Edwards Zebra 216 on a white Dodge truck. Break. Second one's going to be Robert Zebra Victor 633 on the blue Ford.

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1: Okay.
0: We call the calling party in Havertz, Wisconsin.
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1: 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I got a few more, please.
0: Go ahead.
1: Actually, just one. Last is George Robert Ocean Sam Sam, first of Henry Edward Adam Tom Henry, 222-1984, black male.
2: 622, she's stepping out.
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1: Go ahead with that.
0: 3 of 22 out of Canadian County showing to be in FTA on traffic violations. 1 of 20 out of Oklahoma City for driving while revoked. More traffic violations. 1 of 2017 out of Oklahoma City.
1: That's not traffic.
0: Obstructing an officer from 1 of 2017 out of Oklahoma City. Looks like most of it's going to be.
1: Yeah.
2: Fighting no traffic.
0: Go ahead.
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2: Do what?

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CCMV, you ready? Last is Ward, William Adam Robert David, first of Charles, common spelling. He's a junior, 8-7-2001, black male.

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0: find him. 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
3: Last is Pruitt, Paul Robert Union, Ida Tom Tom. First is Zabrion, Zebra Adam Boy, Robert Ida Adam Nora. 11-5-2004 Blackmail.

0: probably 10, going 97, kind of expected about 3/4 of a mile.
1: Okay. I 50s clear, 44s, 43s, ideally.
2: Thank you.

0: Four more. 6-1B, can you check 2 more?
1: Thanks.
0: All the way. Last is Martin, Tom Spelling, first of Caden, King Adam David Edward Nora, 224, 2004, white male, right.
1: Six, 22.
0: Second one, last is Ida Sam Boy, Edward Lincoln Lincoln, first of Mary Charles King, Edward Nora Zebra, Ida Edward, 624, 2008, white female.
1: Okay. Advise both all the way.
0: Please.
1: It was a verbal domestic. Nobody's leaving. They're going to stay covered.

0: Bye, Tim. I'm going to start one right here.
1: Okay.
0: Squad 2 is on scene.
1: Squad 2 on scene.

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0: Both subjects are clear 44. Your male subject has an ID only, and you sent 12 OSBI. The female subject has a valid 43, and she's negative OSBI.
1: 10-4. Can you check two more, please?
0: Go ahead.
1: First one, last is Doolittle. It's David Ocean Ocean. Lincoln Ida Tom Tom. Lincoln Edward, first of Romeo. Robert Ocean Mary Edward Ocean. 9/30/2007. Blackmail. Break. Second one, last is Givens. George Ida Victor. Edward Norris Sam. First is Jazeel. John Adam Zebra. Edward Lincoln. 8/15/2007. Blackmail.

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0: Can I help any cyber trucks or bald headed guys with this?
2: Yeah. That's a good question.

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1: Go ahead.
0: I just need to turn traffic around at Bill Simmons or something.
1: Probably.

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1: Clear.
0: Animal Services 637.
2: Go ahead.
1: Evan, Animal Services on B.
0: Dispatch has a lady on the phone saying that there's a rattlesnake in her backyard and is convinced it is a rattlesnake. Do you want to go out and maybe ease her or talk to her?
2: 10-4, yeah, I can go to Red Rush.
0: All right, I'll have them put it in for you.
2: Four. 649 on V, go ahead.

0: We've currently got two calls going. We have an animal at large at 300 South Rankin. 300 South Rankin, it's a brown and white dog that's in the alley that's between University and Rankin, just out the second. We also have a call at 121 Brad Street for a calling party advice, and there's a rattlesnake in her backyard, and she advised that it is aggressive.
1: 10-4. I'll head to the at-large dog. I think we may have just had traffic come into the shelter for the rattlesnake that 637 may be heading on, but I'll double-check on that.

0: 6:37 will be. I'm on the rattlesnake call.
1: Hi, Kenna.
2: Clear, I thought you wanted. Good.
1: Can you cancel the second wrecker? He called his own. It's going to be here in about 5 minutes.
2: Clear.

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1: I believe that's the personal one that was called. The black truck.
0: Clear.

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0: I'll be 1010 at Henderson Hills on the south side.
1: Yep.
2: 610B, can you check one?
1: Go ahead.
2: All the way, please. Last of Ward, William Adam Robert David, first of Caston, Charles Adam Sam, Tom Ocean Nora, 722-2002, blackmail.
1: Okay.
3: Okay.
1: Go ahead.
3: 424344, Oklahoma, last name Scott, Sam, Charles Ocean, Tom, first name David, common spelling, date of birth 627 of 00.
1: Repeat the date of birth.
3: 627, 2000.

0: Delta 358, your subject's also clear and valid.
1: Thanks so much.
2: 630, Gideman. Where is this?
3: Ben.
2: About the 5900 block of North Broadway. It's on a pickup truck. I'll get you a tag in just a second. It's in the roadway.
3: Okay.

0: 567.
1: Go ahead.
0: 358, hit his orange button. We're 1091.
1: Okay. 638, I'm in. Go ahead. I'll be out with the driver at 6301 North Broadway. I don't need another. Okay.

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0: I'm 10:14 and route to Ivy's. Starting mileage is 86.
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0: Check a subject. 2004 Mark Road, 2004 Mark Road, District 1. Congress not on scene is viewing through the cameras, so there is a male inside of her backyard. White male, beige jacket, blue jeans, baseball hat.
1: Clear. I will advise for now.
0: What? 97, ending mileage is 86. Yeah.

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Rebus Driver, 15th and Kelly. 15th and Kelly westbound. It's a blue Volkswagen 2 SAM-SAM 776 was road raging. Was following calling parties, no longer following tailgating. Now being followed at 1348, pass on local.

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1: Go ahead.
0: Tag on the vehicle is going to be Paul Edward Williams, 943. I'm going to be out here doing traffic control.
1: Clear, do you want any more?
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0: 637 will be.
1: Go ahead.
0: 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I got the snake with me. We're going out to the woods.
1: Clear.
0: And P.S., it is not a rattlesnake.
1: Noted.
2: 737. I'm out with an 82 15th and Santa Fe to the west.

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0: First one's going to be a Maryland tag. 4, Frank David, 8985, break. Second tag is going to be Robert John Lincoln, 039. Scooper's responding fire ground one.
1: Engine 2 responding fire ground one.
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0: 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Just came eastbound on 15. So I was looking to see if it pulled into the park.
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0: We do have the stop sign at the intersection of 164th and Del Mar that's been hit. I don't know if it's going to be ours or it's going to be Oklahoma City's, but the street department should probably know about it.
1: Clear, that's on the south side.
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0: 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Penis will be 10-8. I'll have a 3-car-76, and I'll call in.
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Edmund Medic 101, 101. Copy a transfer out of OU Edmund ER going to Oklahoma City ER. You'll need a monitor. The IV is locked. Timeout 1428.

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0: Stray confined, currently being held on to by the owner, not the owner, correction, finder at Brittany and Lewis Scott in Pebble Creek neighborhood. Brittany and Lewis Scott.
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0: 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Is banging on the door. 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
1: Okay.
0: And 14 Craig on John George Mary 244 black pickup.
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0: Hey, we route for 7689 occurred about 5 minutes ago, 3900 East 15th at Tommy's Express Car Wash, District 4. 89 is a light brown Subaru, Concord, does have dash cam, possibly Charles John Moore, 807. Concord is waiting in the Tommy's parking lot.

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0: 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Is that the same vehicle?
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0: 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You'll need a monitor and O2, timeout 1449.
1: 3733, clear traffic, back in room. Omar on downforce.

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1: Go ahead for Animal Services.
0: Yeah, I've got the dog that I sent you the photos of, a black and white male. I've got him and headed toward shelter with him. There is no chip.
1: Okay, sir.

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Ruckus Driver, 6th and Boulevard, 6th and Boulevard, southbound, beige Ford Bronco, Robert Frank, 1905, texting and driving and going into other lanes, not being followed, 1506.

5367. Contact the other driver. They came back. It was not an 89. They've exchanged info on the white sheet.

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0: Call came in from Guthrie. They advise it's probably a one vehicle accident. It's just north in the southbound lanes. I was trying to be around.
1: Proper received.
0: Okay.
1: Engine 91's clear. Thank you, Evan.
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1: 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Just 44 is an OCI, please. Last of Zamora, Ziv, Zebra, Adam, Mary, Ocean, Robert, Adam, versus Suzanne, Sam, Union, Zebra, Adam, Nora, Edwards, 1222, 83, White Family.

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0: Be advised, we received another call from Guthrie advising there is another minor accident with injury at Waterloo and I-35 in the southbound lanes. No further.
1: 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Squad 91 is diverted to that. 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
1: 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Quit 91. We're going to switch our stuff over to Fire Ground 1. 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
0: Tower.
5: One of three priority two traffic accident southbound at 35 at East Waterloo Road. One of three priority two traffic accident southbound 35 at East Waterloo Road. Your timeout is 15:24.
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1: You're responding to red carpet.
6: 100 in a row.
1: In a white Porsche SUV in the parking lot. There's mental health issues with the person involved. Has schizophrenia, paranoia, no ADHD, no weapons. We also start a pinnacle.
3: 7333.
1: 644. Can something clear local and NCIC?
7: Squad 2 responding.
1: County is confirming something. They're not sure if it's going to be valid or not. She's got a valid 43 in control of SBI.
2: Clear. I'll wait on me until you get that return from them.
1: Squad 2.
7: Okay. Squad 2.
1: This sort of a domestic between the calling party and her son. There's no weapons involved. She advised that her son is diagnosed with schizophrenia and multiple personality disorder. We have PD en route, if you will, stage.
7: Squad 2 is clear on staging.
4: 100 be advised, we need to stage for those calls until PD makes the scene at 1520.
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8: Point 91 is going to be in the area. This is just going to be south of the bridge. Approximately 6 vehicles involved. Southbound is completely shut down. We have taken the off-ramp southbound. We're going to back up to the scene. Point 91 is going to be on the scene momentarily. Stand by for further.
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0: Calling Freddy's advising that she sees black smoke, no flames, just north into the west of this intersection. The winds are 6 miles per hour, gusting up to 9 miles per hour from the east-southeast.
1: Thank you.

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1: Stand by for that. I'll give you an update here in a second. AMR is going to be arriving on scene with us as well.
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0: Go ahead.
1: Broadway and Thatcher on George 57 William Adam Sam,
3: right.
1: New Jersey plate, black Volkswagen.
3: That's affirmative. It looks like it's a Guthrie fire, I think. Maybe
0: okay.
3: Oak Cliff.
0: Lincoln 558, can you call in?
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2: 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It doesn't look like the 44 is good anymore.
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3: Point 91 to be blocking inside lane, partial of the outside lane, southbound. I-35 has been opened back up from previous accident off Charter Road. AMR is going to be on scene. We have a couple of pediatrics that are getting checked out. No need for Evan fire response.
1: Evan's clear on all traffic.
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0: OHP is going to be on scene. AMR is going to be transporting two pediatrics with father to OU Children's. I believe they're going to go non-emergent. Quint 91 is going to remain on scene until they're released by OHP for traffic control. We're getting refusals now.

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0: The I-35 and Charter Oak accident is going to be non-injury. We're containing patient issues. We'll be held on scene by OHP until we can get the roadway clear.

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0: 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At 1165, East 2nd Street, map page 28C. 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At 1165, East 2nd Street, map page 28C.
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0: 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And you want a patient?
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0: 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You can come back over here. It's over. Frank Sales 24, Alvin.
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1: Last name is hyphenated. 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Common spelling, date of birth 2/23/1998. 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
1: Okay.
0: Frank 733, Edmund.
1: Go ahead.
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0: The change of light, East Coville, North Coltrane, Robert Young, Charles 291 on the green Subaru.

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1: Evan.
0: She's going to be clear. Yeah, both lanes open that are going to be southbound. 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
2: 3724, I'm on traffic.
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6484 MV, I want to check. All the way, please. Last of Elts Ross, Edward Lincoln, Tom, Zebra, Robert Ocean, Tom Henry, First of Danielle, David Adam Nora, Ida Edward, Lincoln Edward, 63086, black female.

0: 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Here.
1: Frank 732 to Edmund. I'll be out on a subject that breathes in and out. I'll second him, Brian. I don't need another.
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0: on B. Brian.
1: Is Ashton Wilson trespass from my location? I'm just breathing in and out.
0: Semi. 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
1: Go ahead.
0: If you could just check for the shopping complex. It's going to be the same one at 1513 East 2nd Street, the northeast corner of 2nd Bryan. I believe he's trespassing on the whole property.

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0: Subject's clear, 44 has a 1012 43. It's got a detailed driving restriction. 1012 SBI is non-criminal.
1: I'm clear, thank you.

0: 644, clear traffic. 732, it looks like he was trespassed from the entire strip mall at 112 South Bryant on 225-26 by 382.
1: 10-4, thank you.

0: 7 all units, 1034 Reckless Drivers. Reckless Drivers, 2nd, I-35, 2nd and I-35, southbound. It's about 6 to 8 motorcycles cutting people off, speeding, swerving, transfer to OHP, not being followed, 1658.
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1: 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Just confirming the date of birth is 7/18/79.
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1: 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There's 8 to 9 kids, 9 to 12 years of age. They were fighting. They are now dispersing. There's no adults around.
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0: Can you 1019 for a recovered missing juvenile? 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I believe his mom's outside as well. 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
0: Abram, he's in front of the station. We're watching him on the cameras.
1: And four. And mom is on the way, is that correct?
0: Abram?
1: You're in 297.
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1: 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It's built in I-35 Indian 4.
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0: 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Can you keep the peace? Trouble in North Reds. 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
1: 644, but I'm actually going 97 on that and route to check the Bolo. I can take it.
0: 638, I'll show you tonight.
1: 638, sir.

0: Frank 732. You can put me on that Volo as well. I'll be checking some areas in D2.
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1: Correct.
0: You're on traffic at a change of the light. 2nd and Fretz, correcting Edmund and Fretz, Nora, Ocean, Victor, 135 on a silver Acura.

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0: Damon, I'll go out there in the lobby and check on him.
1: Clear, we can see him from the cameras. He's 10-4 to see real fast. Need to send another unit out there for the receive info on the ADW.
0: The ADW RP's in the lobby also, you said?
1: Aver.
2: Six 44, and I can just start that way from Danforth and Branch.

0: 536 Evans.
1: Go ahead.
0: 98 also recovered juvenile office supplement to where the original court number was. And if you had a subject come in about a road rage instance on a bicycle, I spoke to him about it. I'll handle it.
1: 644, I'll show you tonight. 536, are we good to remove him from NCIC?
0: Go ahead.
1: Can we remove that juvenile from NCIC?
0: Safer, I'm sorry.

0: 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Broadway and Bowman to the north on Ida Tom George 036 on a minivan silver. Thanks, 133, clear traffic.
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0: JC Exchange, East 2nd, Robert Young Charles, 263 on a red Hyundai, Elantra.

0: 2724 to Edmund. I'm off Thomas and Govell. Checking on that.
1: Clear. I've got it going east on Kelly. Clear east on Kelly. I've got heavy traffic, so I don't know if I'm going to be able to catch up to him. Yep. Or the east on from Broadway. Sorry, yes.
2: 2732, I mean, you can put me on that. I'm going to be at Colville Bryant.
1: Yep. They should be coming to Bryant right now.
2: And we're about a quarter mile from Colville.

0: They're at the light up ramp. They're the first car.
1: You gotta continue eastbound.
0: Confirm.
1: Frank 732 Edmund, vehicle continue eastbound.
0: Clear, continue eastbound.
1: 638, we're stuck behind two vehicles.
0: I'm stuck behind, like, vehicles, but I still got my eyes on it.

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0: They're the second car at the light at Coltrane. It's just turned green. They're headed eastbound.
1: Clear eastbound.
2: Just advising if that tag is on the vehicle, we do have PC. It expired in 2025.
0: Avery, I'm trying to read it. 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

0: Okay, I'm behind it. We're coming up on crest.
1: Clear, coming up on crest.
0: I-732, 638, we're right behind you. 638, it's on traffic.
1: Yeah.
0: Correct. We're going to be Coel and Shelburne, just to the east on Edward Adam Paul, 264, it's a white Encore.

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6:30 in Longview. I have 2 to check all the way. Yes. First is going to be last name Palmer, Paul, Adam, Lincoln, Mary, Edward, Robert. First name is Jimmy, John, Ida, Mary, Mary, Young. Date of birth is 4/9/86 on a white male. Break. Second subject is going to be last name Griffith, George, Robert, Ida, Frank, Frank, Ida, Tom, Henry. First name is Bobby, common spelling. And date of birth is 2/26/81 on a white male. If they have other counties, will you check all counties, please? 10-4.

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0: 644 B, will you walk 2 times?
1: Okay.
0: First white Chevy Silverado that we have out here is Robert Sam Sam, 682, break. Second is Nora Ida Roberts, 932.
1: Two.

0: 6:30 a.m. and both units are clear traffic. Denver.
1: 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We're going to be out with the Amazon driver investigating.
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0: Jugga, Barking Dog, 709, Hidden Hollow Circle, 709, Hidden Hollow Circle, District 2, calling Brazen Neighbor at 701, would like to sign a summons.
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0: 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It's a black Acura SUV.